serious business. The one Sizzla Kalungi. The rhythm is called God's Timing, courtesy of Pop Style Records. Harry Toddler upon the rhythm, and Diani with a bad tune called Hard Ears. Anthony B gave us Rude Boy and Kabaka Pyramid from his new release, A Thing Called Rotation. Coffee from her upcoming LP release, A Thing Called Ova So. And my artist Busy Signal started out that set of music with Protect My Life, Oja. Hardcore dancehall and reggae music, the Dancehall Reggae Show. Your selector, DJ Joshua, in the mix. Keep your dial locked in for more sounds

Labrush Rhythm, featuring artists like Blacka and Maka Diamond and the Dancehall Reggae Show. We heard the Rootsman Rhythm featuring Yeeza alongside Blackout J.A. and Y.T. upon the Rootsman Rhythm. We heard Buju Bantan, a thing called Butterflies, a big tune from the Tutu Top, Tutu Bad release earlier this year. Buju the Bantan. And we heard from Runkus alongside Sean Paul, Sure as the Sun. Island Echoes Rhythm Juggling featuring Tidal alongside Randy Valentine and Chesedek and my artist Black Hero, a thing called Liberate. Started out the juggling, Diani with a big shot called Hard Ears, Harry Toddler, the veteran, and Sizzla Kalungi with Serious Business on the God's Timing Rhythm. And that's the way we do it, the Dancehall Reggae Show every week. 2 hours of the best reggae and dancehall music around. We got time for one more rhythm juggling. 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DJ Joshua.

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That's how it goes down. 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
1: Now, before I finish, let me just say, I did not come here to show out. 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

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But you know what it is, man. It's the second hour of the Prop Shop. DJ Chillwell in full effect. Let's go ahead and get it started. Let's go. Requests are coming.

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You know what it is, man. We're hitting y'all with stuff you ain't heard in a while, classics. Prop shop, Chill Will. If you don't know, you better ask somebody. Let's get it.

Real famous prop shop, DJ Chill Will in full effect. That's how it goes down. Last hour of the show. We're gonna take y'all to Harlem right quick. You know what it is, man. Chill Will.

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I'm here to bang that gangsta to the apocalypse. We call it stress, some of y'all call it chocolate. 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I flip faster than birds, Snoop Dogg will emerge from the smoke and go low, you shouldn't provoke. I bring the worst from the LBC. 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

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You know what it is, man. We have done with the show. So, trying to get the rest of these requests in, so sit back, relax. You know what it is, man. It's the Prop Shop. Chill with Saturday nights. Let's get it.

TBN. Got a couple joints left. We about to get up out of here. You know what it is, man. Saturday nights right here. Prop Shop always hitting y'all with stuff you ain't heard in a while. I catch y'all next week.

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We're still here.

Hello, everyone. This is Variety is Dead, and I'm DJ Rovery, and today is Saturday, or I guess it's now Sunday, so it's time for our show. Okay, so we just listened to Akada Putti, sung by M.M. Keeravani from the Telugu movie Student Number One. And next up, we are going to switch it up, a little bit and listen to Casey and the Sunshine Band.

That was Tourniquet by Evanescence from the 2002 album Fallen. Shout out to my friend Rafa, who gave me that album recently, and I thought it was time to play it. It was actually my first time listening to that album all the way through this week. So, and I cannot say enough good things about Amy Lee. Before that, we heard Word Game by Bruce Hawk from the 1970 album The Electric Lucifer. Inside Your Heart by Ty Segall. I'm Your Boogeyman by Casey and the Sunshine Band. And Ekado Putti by M.M. Keeravani. So we have been quite all over the place today, as is the goal sometimes with this show. I don't know. You're at the mercy of my whims and so am I. I am at the mercy of my own whims as well. Next up, we're going to listen to Alma Seca by Juanita Yuca.

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once again, it's time to crush all the rumors. A record like this was needed 6 months sooner to explain our position and crush all the bullshit. People claiming that we ain't legit. I make a living through lyrics and I'm flowing with these. I ain't the dope man. I ain't selling no keys. You're just puzzled, perplexed. You can't understand how we sold 1 million records, made several hundred grand. It's simple. Genius minds are behind the rhymes, but rumors keep coming through the grapevine, saying that we're slinging the packets. It's kind of whack. It's obvious you need evidence, but you lack it because we're legal. Check the books. We're not crooks, but when Mix-a-Lot is in his bin, he's catching hard looks from suckers that stigmatize when they don't realize he worked hard to get the ends for his bands. Producer getting loose and not receiving a dime till the Nasty Mix label caught up with the time. All rhymes been on black vinyl. We get paid and it's final. Condos, jewelry, and fancy cars. We're soon to join the growing constellation of stars on a platform rising to the top of the pack. But no snow is slipping through the cracks. My posse's legal.

Let me tell you, fool, I'm not the one. Police disagree with the knowledge I'm kicking, cause every time they see us, they're flicking us, bullshit, sweating us. I can't see why they pull us over just for batting an eye.

Disgrace, that's another subject intertwined with my rhyme. Straight from the ghetto with a wicked baseline. America will have to accept to realize our community is on the rise, doing it legal.

All right, let's run back what we've been hearing. That was Listen Here by Eddie Harris. Before that, we heard Long Story by Luciano. Je suis pas à blâme by the Tracy Schwartz Cajun Trio. Hot Pink by Meat Puppets. And Legal by Kid Sensation. So we jumped around quite a bit there in terms of genres and decades. And yeah, lots of new listens on my end. And yeah, artists that are now known to me through this wonderful WCBN, diverse WCBN library. All right, next up, if you're still awake, if you're still listening, we have Sissy Chen with Spring Arrives on the Chin River. And Sissy Chen is playing the Chinese hammered dulcimer, also known as the Yang Chin, on this piece. And it's a longer piece, so I think it'll round out this hour. Thank you so much for listening. Let's tune in.

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1: You're right, Captain. Let me change this. We got it on 88.2 FM right now. I'm going to turn it up a little bit. 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
0: No.
1: That's not good. Keep going up a little bit more. It's 88.6 now?
0: Same old, same old.
1: Alright. Turn it down a couple more. And now we got 88.3.
0: Ah. 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
1: 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Maybe we should give up this life of piratry and go frolic in the trees amongst the furry creatures.
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4: 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You're listening to Crandall's Corner. Thanks so much for tuning in. Here at Crandall's Corner every week, we do a different theme every week. Our theme for this week, well, I'm recording this in advance, but not too in advance, just one day in advance, because today, Saturday, September 12th, is Rosh Hashanah, the Jewish New Year, so I'm a bit booked and busy, but, you know, no matter if you celebrate or not, it's always really nice to have times of the year in which we can feel like we have a fresh start, so I say the more New Year's, the better. So I thought for our show theme today, we could do all songs about New Year's, renewal, the beginnings, the ends, and everything in between. I hope you enjoy. We're going to start with the end of the beginning.

All right. Thanks so much for tuning in to Crandall's Corner. We just heard Circle Game by Joni Mitchell. That song always makes me emotional. It makes me feel like the years are really going by. Before that, we heard New Year's Prayer by Jeff Buckley, The New Year by Death Cab for Cutie, and we started off the hour with End of the Beginning by Joe. We have a full theme of new years and new beginnings for Rosh Hashanah, but also just for a new school year, and who doesn't love a new beginning? Okay, we're gonna keep it going. This song mentions New Year's Eve. I hope you enjoy.

kiss. Not the way that you'd imagined it.

All right, thanks so much for tuning in to Crandall's Corner here at WCBN FM Ann Arbor. We just heard A Running Start by Sufjan Stevens. Before that, we heard Clay Pigeons performed by no other than Michael Cera. Before that, we heard New Year's Kiss from Cassie Atone for The Painfully Alone. And before that, we heard The Governor's Waltz by Phoebe Bridgers. Alright, it's the half hour, so you know what that means. Time for our events calendar. What will you get up to this weekend? Broadzilla will be performing with Undressed to Kill and East Side Still Alive at the Magic Bag tonight in Ferndale at 7 p.m. Sean Dobbins and the Collegiate Collage will be performing at Blue Llama Jazz Club at 7 p.m. and at 9 p.m. It definitely says collage. My brain thought college. Okay. The Strange Beautiful Music Festival will conclude with Shigeto, Beyond This Point, and Tammy Lacus. That's at Motor City Car Club in Detroit. There's more info at newmusicdetroit.com. Aguanco will be performing at Ypsilanti Fright House at 7:30 p.m. Lily Allen will be performing at the Fox Theater in Detroit at 8 p.m. But guys, real talk, I just listed some great events, but this next event is where you really have to be tomorrow night, alright? I mean, not tomorrow night, tonight, September 12th, this is where you have to be. Are you listening? You have to be at the WCBN Fall Fundraiser featuring American Spirit, Carousel, and The Mansion. That's at the Blind Pig at 8 p.m. tonight, September 12th. 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Hope to see you at our fall fundraiser tonight. Back to our theme of New Year's, New Beginnings, starting off with our Yiddish song on the half hour, wishing you a happy new year.

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All right, we just heard Day Breaks by Jack Johnson. Before that, we heard 104 Degrees by Slar Beach Dog. Before that, we heard Time Escaping, Big Thief, and First Day of My Life by Bright Eyes.

Thanks so much for tuning into WCBN FM Ann Arbor, and thanks so much for tuning in to this New Year themed show. I hope you guys have a happy day, a happy Saturday, and hopefully you'll hear me at this time next week. Fingers crossed, we're getting our new show assignments, but no matter what, stay tuned to WCBN FM Ann Arbor. Hope to see you at the fundraiser tonight. We're gonna play it off with some Five Sauce and ending with This Year by the Mountain Goats, of course.

0: Thanks so much for listening. There's going to be some great folk music up next, so stay tuned. I hope you enjoyed this programming week. Again, just want to plug our fall fundraiser tonight at the Blind Pig. Be there or be square. This is a student mostly run nonprofit radio, so all of your help means all the world. So please head on down to the fundraiser. Hope to see you there. And the new schedule will be coming out, so stay tuned for when Grindel's Corner will be for this next semester. Hopefully at the same time. Thanks, guys. See you tonight. I hope you have a wonderful Saturday. I hope you have a great school year, new year, weekend, September. It's fall time. Thanks so much for tuning in. You will catch me next week. Crandall's Corner, a new theme every week. Thanks so much for tuning in. And I can't wait to have a new theme next week. All right. In 10 seconds, you will hear some beautiful folk music. Thanks so much, guys.
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You should come down and support this wonderful station there, where you get free-form music all the time. So I'm going to be with you for the next 3 hours. I'm going to be doing the folk show for an hour, and then we'll get into Bill Monroe for Breakfast with the Bluegrass Show. But we're just going to start out with some more folk music. In the background, you hear our theme show, our show theme song, the Blue Sky Boys with Turn Your Radio On. And coming up in just a moment here, we're going to have a song by Detroit artist Audra Kubat. And the song is going to be entitled Midnight Train. So stay tuned in for just a moment more.

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1: All right, everybody out there in Radio Land, you are listening to Just Folkin' Around, the folk show on WCBN FM Ann Arbor. I'm Scott. I'm going to let you know what you have been listening to since the beginning of the hour here. I started out with a local artist from Detroit, Audra Kubat, with the song Midnight Train. And by coincidence, or not coincidence, I guess, I planned to put it on there, but the station ID you just heard of Blair, the guitar that he's playing, that was his guitar after he died. Audra Kubat got his guitar, and that's what you heard on that previous song by her. So you got to hear that song, that guitar, at the beginning and the end of the set. And that's how we like to do things here on CBN, keep things going around in circles. Not always. Sometimes we go way off in left field. But then we heard Sarah Jarosz with Tell Me True, and then Elephant Revival with Break in the Clouds, Blossom and Bone with the song Free, and then the last song you heard was the Be Good Tanyas and their cover of The Cuckoo Bird. We're going to just continue on with some more music. Up next, we've got lined up The Devil Makes Three in the song Hard Times. Hope everybody is having a very good Saturday morning so far.

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Tried to pay the checker, but the checker shook his head. He said the price was up by twice more than I could afford. I hung my head and headed for the door.

0: One in six seniors faces the threat of hunger, and millions more live in isolation. 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
1: 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It goes from 9 a.m. to 10 a.m. every Saturday morning. Rotating cast of DJs, so you hear a wide variety of folk music. I'm going to let you know what you've been hearing since the last time I let you know what you were hearing. That set started out with The Devil Makes Three and the song Hard Times. And then sticking with that theme of kind of getting pushed out was Alistair Hewlett and the song Yuppie Town from the Dance of the Underclass album from 1991. Then we heard Nancy Kerr doing a cover of Leon Rosselson's song Don't Get Married, Girls. And then we heard Emmett Doyle doing a very hard-hitting song about the exploitation of Native American women in the ports in Duluth, Minnesota, the song being Jane Doe. Then we heard Miriam Hacksaw with Fox and the Crow, and the last song we just heard was Laura Love with Anyway. So I have next queued up a song by a band that was a Michigan band until recently. They just split up this year, but the band is Michigan Rattlers, and the song is Sweet Diane.

All right, everybody out there in Radio Land, thanks for joining me this morning for the Just Folkin' Around, the weekly folk show on WCBN-FM Ann Arbor. It's the beginning of our Roots programming. Up next will be Bill Monroe for Breakfast, which is 2 hours of bluegrass. And then the Down Home Show, which is 3 hours of old-time country music. And some other stuff thrown in there. We'll see what's played later on today. But the song you just heard was Emmylou Harris, of course, and the song Jupiter Rising off her 2003 Stumble Into Grace album. Before that was Daisy Mae Erlewine off her 2005 Heart Song release, the song Celia and Wendell. She was a Michigan singer-songwriter. And then before that, we heard another Michigan band with Michigan Rattlers and the song Sweet Diane. I think we have time for one more song on the folk show today. I've got queued up Peter Rowan and Before the Streets Were Paved. Stay tuned in. I'll be with you for the next 2 hours doing bluegrass music also.

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5: 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Thank you, Scott, for a great edition of Bill Monroe for Breakfast. 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It is indeed that very station. You got the Down Home Show on your radio. I'm your host, Longhead Bob. Here's Riders in the Sky filling in for Ray Whitley.

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I was born under a wandering star. 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

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Lee Marvin, who played two parts in Cat Blue, gave us I Was Born Under a, or just Wandering Star. For some reason, they managed to get not one, but two apostrophes into that title. Behind that, James Stewart, The Legend of Shenandoah. I was trying to work my way around to John Wayne, but he changed horses in midstream and got away. Behind that, Gene Pitney with The Man Who Shot Liberty Valance, who was in a kind of Schrodinger's Western concept, was both James Stewart and John Wayne. Stubby K and Nat King Cole gave us The Ballad of Cat Ballou from At the Movies. And Cowbop, Across the Alley from the Alamo. Not sure how far back I got there. Peggy Lee gave us Johnny Guitar. Marty Robbins, Cool Water. And that's got to be far enough. So now, in keeping with the rebellious stance of WCBN-FM, the boldest

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At least, I think so. It's past Labor Day, and I'm going to play a song from Emmylou about white shoes. Thanks for tuning in.

0: Thank you. All right.
1: Fires at U.S. college campuses are a deadly problem. On average, 10 students die annually in campus-related fires, according to the Center for Campus Fire Safety. 4 out of 5 campus-related fire deaths occur in off-campus housing, where approximately 2/3 of our students live. Alcohol was a factor in many of these fire-related deaths. Alcohol abuse impairs judgment and hampers evacuation efforts. Select a dorm or off-campus housing that has smoke alarms and fire sprinklers. These can reduce the risk of dying in a fire by 82%. An estimated 3,800 campus fires occur each year in the U.S. Cooking causes more than 2/3 of fire injuries at college campuses, followed by careless smoking, arson, unattended candles, and the overloading of extension cords and power strips. Some fire safety tips that could save your life. Cook only where it is permitted and never leave cooking unattended. Don't smoke, but if you must, only smoke outside of the building. Don't overload electrical outlets. Never leave candles unattended and put them out after each use. Always have an escape plan and practice it. Look for an alternate exit from every room, whether at a party or in class. If you must escape through smoke, get low and go under the smoke to your exit. These tips will help prevent needless injuries and even deaths. Fire is everyone's fight.

0: 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Adolf who?
1: Adolf who?
0: Ja, Adolf who?
1: Fritz, you're putting me on.
0: Was bedeutet dieser putting me on?
1: Are you kidding me or something?
0: Nein, I'm not kidding you. Adolf who?
1: Adolf Hitler.
0: Should I know him? Is he a folk singer?
1: You don't remember.
0: Nein, I don't remember him. Who was he?
1: Well, a little man, very mean, very loud and brash.
0: Mm-mm.
1: Not too tall, he never smiled. Wore a black mustache.
0: Nein, I never heard.
1: He had a girl, Eva Braun, hair as red as flame.
0: Yeah, yeah.
1: He papered walls for many years,
0: yeah.
1: Till his moment
0: of course, he's the one. Clap his hands.

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The first part of his younger life is covered in travail, just a cowpoke on some cattle drive along the Chisholm Trail. My story starts in Idaho in 1882, when a Highwood River cattleman came looking for a crew. The day the big herd hit the trail and dust was in the air, among the drovers on the

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The boss, Tom Lynch, had troubles keeping rustlers from the drive. The day they finally did arrive, the stories that were told, they said the deeds of Johnny Ware were something to behold. He rode the meanest outlaw horse and made him quite the pet. Then he brought the cattle rustlers in with just his lariat. Friendly, courageous, resourceful, and fair. These are the pseudonyms of a cowboy, Johnny Ware. Now Johnny said he'd like to stay to work.

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He worked upon the Quarren Ranch, they said he was the best. His name was now a byword in the old Canadian West. But Johnny said, I've got to go to the town of Calgary, where I've got a little Negro gal and I hope she'll marry me. On a little ranch near Millerville,

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Friendly, courageous, resourceful, and fair. These are the pseudonyms of a cowboy Johnny Ware. By the year 1905, Alberta signed her name, a province now of Canada, so proudly she became. But while her jubilation was upon the whole frontier, Alberta lost her number one cowboy pioneer. His smile and example are the spirit of the plains, never to be forgotten by the men who ride the range. Some are born with character and some have skill to spare, but the greatest cowboy of them all was

And there's Stompin' Tom Connors with Cowboy Johnny Ware. I think that's from the album. It shows up as another one, courtesy of Spinatron, but I believe it's Sings Canadian History. Behind that, the Mitchell Trio with I Was Not a Nazi Polka. Just seemed to fit with the other songs there behind it. Emmy Lou with It's a Hard Life. Wherever You Go, in a medley with Abraham Martin and John from Live at the Ryman. Tom T. Hall with a song from 1972, The Monkey That Became a President. And Emmy Lou again with, or previously with, White Shoes. Thanks for tuning in today. Sorry, I missed a few phone calls there. Just juggling pieces of vinyl and polycarbonate. I skipped rehearsal, so I dropped a few. Anyway, thanks for tuning in. And Happy New Year to those who celebrate. For me, shofar, so good.

And that's the Nouveau Honkies with Wichita Lineman. Lovely Jimmy Webb song. Stompin' Tom Connors with Cowboy Johnny Ware behind that. Let's hear one from Mel Tillis from the Dex Mannheim Memorial Wing of the Smithsonian Library.

And there's another one from Mel Tillis. What the heck did we hear? Let's see. That was A Violet and a Rose. And behind that, Till I Get Enough of These Blues. It's a nice song title, but you can't really get enough of blues. That's why we've got Nothing But the Blues coming your way at 3 p.m. with your host, Jerry Mack, doing double duty today. Also appearing downtown Ann Arbor, ripping up at, what is it, the Funhouse? It's in Slow's Barbecue down in the basement, I believe. Anyway, let's get on with it here. Behind that, behind Mel, we heard the Nouveau Honkies with Wichita Lineman. And let's see. Ways back there. Oh, I forgot. We heard from, the heck was it? The Ballad of Cat Blue had a name check for Calamity Jane. So a shout out to Calamity Jane and the Sidekick who show up hosting the Down Home Show and other shows here on WCBN-FM Ann Arbor. It's a much better career move than, you know, being an outlaw and all that. It's less dangerous. So, good move. All right, what the heck we got here? Let's hear some Charlie Rich.

there's never gonna be. There's no one in this world needs me. There's never gonna be.

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1: And thank you, Jim Carroll. Thank you, Lou Reed. Jim Carroll died on September 11th, I believe, yesterday in 2009, something like that. So we might hear a Jim Carroll song sometime today. Seems like a safe bet. Behind that, Skeeter Davis, The End of the World. Nancy Sinatra along with Lee Hazelwood, or the other way around. Sundown, or the other way around. Charlie Rich with Set Me Free. A couple from Mal Tillis there. Found the Tex Mannheim collection. We heard The Violet and a Rose, Until I Get Enough of These Blues. That's far enough. Let's hear from Rick Moranis. Got nothing but the blues coming your way. I've got events information coming on the half hour.
2: This is hard for me to do, but I can't seem to stop myself. I know you said that we were through.

Yeah. Please don't say goodbye. Roy Acuff there. Let's hear some Johnny. Yeah, sounds good.

my head didn't hurt. And the beer I had for breakfast wasn't bad, so I had one more for dessert.

songs that I'd been picking. But I lit my first and watched a small kid cussing at a can that he was kicking.

And there's Chris Christopherson. With a masterpiece, Sunday morning coming down. Let's get some music going, get caught up here.

Behind Chris, we heard Trish Murphy. I think that's what we heard. Love never dies, it just gives up. Kind of slinging them out fast here. Behind that, Connie Smith, I never once stopped loving you. Johnny Paycheck, someone to give my love to. Roy Acuff, don't say goodbye. And Elvis with Can't Help Falling in Love. Dolly Parton with her big, big number, I Will Always Love You. Rick Moranis with Press Pound. And that's far enough. Let's check out events information. It's the stuff to do out there in the world. And you make a difference just by being there. Pretty cool, huh? Let's toss out some items. Let's see, I think I got one here. Figure out how to maneuver on this computational device. At the Arc tonight, it's the Django Reinhardt Festival. 7:30 is when the door opens. I think I got a little bit back here. Yes, indeed. Starting at 11 a.m., running until 6 p.m., so there's still some time. It's the Off Color Art Fest in Depot Town. Just east of Depot Town, sort of. The Arbor Brewing Company, a.k.a. the Corner Brewery. All right, I got it. I know where I am now. Northeast of Depot Town, 720 Norris Street in Ypsilanti. The festival will feature lots of artists and vendors and live bands. At the Michigan Theater tonight, it's the big show, the drive-in. Frank's drive-in double feature. Projectionist and film historian Frank Yule, who hosts Radio Ramalama Fa Fa Fa on Friday afternoons here on WCBN, will curate a trip to the drive-in with two film features, vintage trailers and old-time snack ads. I've heard rumors that the confection stand will have treats just like they had at drive-ins, but I doubt they'll have the 60s prices, unfortunately. I just keep in mind that there's no back seat, but there is a balcony. At the Magic Bag tonight, it's Broadzilla, Undressed to Kill, and East Side Still Alive. 7 p.m. is the time. Sean Dobbins and the Collegiate Collage will be at the Blue Llama Jazz Club. Shows at 7 p.m. and 9 p.m. It's the Strange Beautiful Music Festival at the Motor City Car Club. Motor City Car Club. Tonight's featured acts are Shigeto, Beyond This Point, and Tammy Lacus. Aguanco will be at the Ypsilanti Freight House. And that really is in Depot Town, kind of at the east end of the street there. 100 Marketplace, 7:30 p.m. is the time. Lily Allen will be at the Fox Theater in Detroit, 8 p.m. is the time. WCBN, that's us, presents its fall fundraiser show for people that want to see good live bands. That's you. Tonight features American Spirit, Carousel, and The Mansion. 8 p.m. is the time. Rita will be at Rancho Tranquilico out on Island Lake Road in Dexter. They weave together Balkan traditions and original compositions. You can find out more information at ritamusic.com. That's RHYTAMUSIK.com. And keep in mind that seating is limited. Just a shout out, since I said all of that, that you can find all this info on our website, wcbn.org. Click on events and you can see these events farther into the future, and you can read them intently, memorize them if you want. It's good for you.
at the Ann Arbor Fum House tonight. It's the City Lines, Television City, and Timothy Monger playing downstairs. That's located at 207 East Washington in Ann Arbor. Been looking through my half ton or so of music that I brought with me, looking for my Dana Cooper CD, but did not find it, unfortunately. But you can check him out live tonight at the North Star Lounge. So there's good news after all. 8:30 p.m. is the time. He's been down here at the station, appearing live on the Down Home Show, and really do appreciate him for that and all the great music. He's released more than 30 albums, and you'll hear some of those songs tonight, 8:30 p.m. at the North Star Lounge. Let me see if I can sling out a couple more here for today. I'm kind of hopping back and forth between lists here. I've got one eye on one list and one eye on the other. My nose is in the way. Also today, Jerry Mack and the Terraplanes upstairs at the Ann Arbor Funhouse. That's still at 207 East Washington. It has not moved in the last few minutes. It's going to be there tonight. 9 p.m. is the time, running till about 11:30. Lots and lots of good music. Moving to tomorrow, Sunday the 13th of September, 11 a.m. to 6 p.m. It's day two of the Off Color Art Fest at the Arbor Brewing Company, 720 Norris Street in Ypsilanti, also known as the Corner Brewery. They have the brewing concept in common. Still the same festival with lots of artists and vendors and live bands. And a great show at the Olson Park Pavilion, located at 1515 Duvarin Road, North Van Arbor. It's the Great Honk Fest. Yes, indeedy. Featured bands include Mazinga, Las Drogas, King Norman, the Vicissitones, and the Stomp Rockets. Sounds like a great time. Mark Stewart, outstanding traveling troubadour, a real yeoman, been working as a working musician since I think the age of 13 or 14 in a country band, something like that. Just another of the great series of artists presented by the Greenwood Coffee House. That's tomorrow at 3 p.m. at the Out of Eden location on Norvell Road. It's 2415 Norvell Road in Grass Lake, Michigan. 3 p.m. afternoon show. Also tomorrow, it's Phil Ogilvie's Rhythm Kings at the Zalgaz Grotto. 5 p.m. is the time. Maya DeVitri will be at the Arc. 7:30 p.m. is the time at the Arc. Mary Gaucher with Jamie Harris will be at the Robin Theater. That's at 1105 South Washington Ave in Lansing. That's Lansing. 8 p.m. is the time. Let's see, another event tomorrow. It's the Blues Jam, hosted by James Borland and the Stashes. That's at the Water Tower Distilling Place. 6 p.m. is the time. On Monday the 14th, it's the Paul Keller Orchestra featuring vocalist Sarah D'Angelo. That is at 7 p.m. At the Arc on Monday the 14th, it's Margaret Glaspie with Anna Tavell. 8 p.m. is the time. And jumping ahead a day or two, it's Bikini Kill along with Ganser at the Royal Oak Music Theater, Tuesday, September the 15th at 7 p.m. On Tuesday the 15th, at 8 p.m., it's Beth Hart along with Ty Taylor at the Michigan Theater. Another great show on Tuesday night. It's Bill Edwards with Kathy Weiland at the Arc. It's an album release show for Bill.
Should be tons of fun. Lots of great local musicians performing with Bill. Elvis Costello and the Imposters will be at the Royal Oak Music Theater on September the 16th at 7 p.m. Pokey LaFarge along with Cicada Rhythm will be at the Magic Bag on Thursday the 17th. Chuck Brodsky will be at the Green and Coffee House on October the 9th, I believe. You can check it on their schedule. He's a great singer, songwriter, and baseball fan, so that means he's got a lot of great songs about baseball in addition to all the other songs about relationships and how people interact with each other. Great stuff. As I said, you can go to our website and see this list, and I do want to let you know that Events Calendar is brought to you by the locally owned Ann Arbor Observer, providing news and events online at annarborobserver.com, on A2View, the Observer's weekly newsletter, and in print. 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I want to send a shout out to my buddy Sean and Mom and Pop, Leilani and Dennis. Hope you're having a wonderful day. Shout out to Hedger. Pleasure talking to you. And Zach, I hope you're doing well. Everybody else out there, thank you so much for tuning in.

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I'll send out a couple tunes for Sean and Mom and Pop. Here's the Shut-Ins with Hawaiian Cowboy.

work hard every day. I might get a little tired on the weekend. 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
0: Oh.
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My name is DJ Gray. You're listening to the Waffle House All-Star Hour here at 6 in the morning, September 13th, bright and early after a very terse football game yesterday afternoon between the Michigan Wolverines and the Oklahoma Sooners. You know, expect to be back in the top 25 AP poll come release Tuesday. Expect to see Michigan back on top very soon. Although, you know, we can talk about maybe the handling of the ball another day. I love college football. This is my favorite time of the year. So I'm enjoying getting to watch it. And I hope that you all enjoy it too. I know that week one of the NFL is also starting today and tonight. So, you know, tune in for that. Today's the last day of the summer schedule, which means that this may very well be my last day here Sundays at 6 a.m. The schedule is, you know, something that's in flux, sometimes even up to the day of, right? The 14th is when our new schedule starts. But as it's looking right now, it looks like I will be taking up the Thursday 3 p.m. slot. So if you've enjoyed listening to what's here in the morning, perhaps you'll enjoy listening to me at a normal hour at 3 p.m. on Thursdays. And if that changes, you can always see what the schedule is on WCBN.org. And I will have it in the bio of my Instagram, which is at Gray's Your Uncle. So with that being said, we're going to pivot and I'll tell you about what we're listening to today. We started with Flowers by Miley Cyrus, off of her Endless Summer Vacation release 3 years ago, if you can believe it. And of course, that song is what earned her her first Grammy, which I think is kind of insane. She was well deserving of a Grammy before then, but, you know, I mean, at least she has it now, right? So I'm going to play you probably a good chunk of Miley Cyrus today, or I hope to be a good chunk of Miley Cyrus. I felt that it was fitting to do so in the wake of Dolly Parton's passing. And of course, I did a Dolly Parton hour. I figured that it would only be fair to do a Miley Cyrus hour, as she is, of course, the goddaughter of Dolly Parton. So I'm going to play you a bunch of songs from Miley Cyrus's career. We're going to start with an early career move right when she stopped using the Hannah Montana banner and started releasing songs under Miley Cyrus. So I'm going to play for you. What am I going to play for you? I'm going to play you Fly on the Wall, which is off of her breakout album, which is aptly titled Breakout. Stick around, more Miley Cyrus. And of course, if I run out of Miley Cyrus material, I'll move on to other women in pop that influenced her. So stick around. Thanks so much for listening here at WCBN. I'll talk to you later. Love you so much. Bye.

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There is a safe place.

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I'm DJ Gray. This is Waffle House All-Star Hour. We've been listening to quite a bit of Miley Cyrus here on this Miley-themed hour here to close out the summer schedule at the station. Let me tell you what we've been listening to, talk a little bit about Miley Cyrus and her sort of positionality in pop culture. And then I will play you one of her covers, and we'll get to that later. Let me tell you what we've been listening to first. Most recently, we were listening to her song Island off of Endless Summer Vacation. Sort of a like slower, smoother part of the B-side of the album. Angels Like You from Plastic Hearts, released in 2020. Listen, obviously there was a lot going on in 2020, and so, you know, maybe didn't collectively have the bandwidth for this album release, but that is a major travesty in my eyes. Plastic Hearts, I think, is her best album, and if you haven't spent any time with it, I really highly encourage you to do so. I've played sort of the hits to sort of lower tier hits off the album, but I think that the whole thing is worth listening to. I can only play you a certain amount of it here during the rule and reign of the FCC during the day. But Angels Like You, I think, is maybe, in my opinion, is her best song. Played You Adore You from her album Bangers. I believe it's the only song I can play off of that album. That, of course, was released in 2013. That was right when she was really trying to break off from the Hannah Montana image, the Disney Channel-ness of it all. And so I do think that's the only FCC-approved track that I can play for you off of that album. But it's an interesting listen. It's a culturally relevant listen. I played you Rose Colored Lenses from Endless Summer Vacation, Prisoner from Plastic Hearts, that's featuring Dua Lipa, who's got, who's really a buzz right now, along with Miley Cyrus. Can't Be Tamed, the titular track off of that album, and then of course Plastic Hearts, again, the titular track. I played you Fly on the Wall, and that catches us up to the last time that we chatted, at the top of the hour. Also, if you keep abreast of music news, on the 18th, Miley Cyrus is going to be releasing a new album. She's already released the first single off of it, which is Bass Persuades. I don't have that with me here today, but I will have it the next time that we chat and sit down for a spell here at the Waffle House. Sometime later in the week when the new schedule starts, I will play that for you. It's a really good single. It's very divisive online, so I'd love to hear your thoughts about it. But yeah, check in with me on Thursday for that one, Thursday afternoon. Let's see, where to go from there? Oh, I opened the show with an older shout out to the radio from Cyndi Lauper. And so I'm going to play you Miley Cyrus's cover of Girls Just Want to Have Fun. And then I think we're going to sort of sprinkle in some Joan Jett, some of her influences with Madonna, especially in the wake of the Bass Persuades music video. And we'll basically just chill out here for our last 19-ish minutes that we have together in the morning. I'm going to miss the slot. I'm excited to get to do some drive time adjacent tunes for you on Thursdays, but I'll miss it. I have a soft spot for the morning times, so I hope that you're having a good morning out there and continue to have a good day. All right, so yeah, I'm going to play you Girls Just Want to Have Fun, Miley's cover of it, and we'll keep on rolling. Thanks so much for listening to WCBN, your local college radio. Keep tuned in right here. Turn your dial all the way to the left, 88.3, and rip the knob off.

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That was Dolly Parton's Love is Like a Butterfly. Of course, an obvious sort of inspiration for Miley Cyrus, and shaped her sound, not only just as a young person, but you can see sort of the threads of Dolly Parton's influence throughout her life, even through up until today. I also wanted to play a Madonna song really quick. I guess I'll back read some of this, right? The song in between Miley Cyrus's Girls Just Want to Have Fun and Dolly Parton's song was Night Crawling. That's her song featuring Billy Idol off of Plastic Hearts. Again, give it a listen. If you haven't listened through the whole album, I highly recommend it. Her most recent song that's just released, which I mentioned earlier, Bass Persuades, it touches on a lot of current issues and current cultural touch points. A lot of people have had gripes with the music video, saying that it, quote unquote, rips off a bunch of other artists. I would argue that people across the board have just forgotten the basics of English class and literature, right? Of what allusions are, not illusions, but allusions, and a way to sort of pay homage to the pop artists that made her and make her sound, and have contributed to culture immensely. So I'm going to play you one of those artists that people are griping over Miley Cyrus about, which is Madonna. I'm going to play you Vogue, because I was thinking about, you know, iconic music videos, Madonna, it's hard to go anywhere else. So that's what I'm going to play you, and that'll take us close to the end of the hour. So I'll go ahead and sign off here then, mostly. Thank you so much for listening. I've been at this slot for, I think, about a year now, maybe just shy of. And while I'm excited to be moving to the afternoon slot, I am going to miss the early mornings, the sort of clarity that comes with it, and how fun it is to be at the station completely in the quiet, in the dark, which sounds a little weird now that I say it out loud. But yeah, so thanks for listening, especially for people who listen live, or if you're listening live now and you haven't listened live before, I really appreciate the time. You know, it's an elite few up at 6 a.m. on Sunday that are still looking and grabbing for the dial to listen to radio. So, or picking up the phone. We have an app. You can go check out the app. But thanks so much for listening and being a part of it. Hopefully I'll catch you around Thursdays sometime in the afternoon, probably 3. But if I don't see you, good evening, good morning, good afternoon, good night. Love you. Bye.

0: Hi, I'm Abby Hoffman.
1: Thank you, DJ Gray. Thanks for being there in the morning. This is Red Baron, and we're going to start Tempo Rubato to start your Sunday morning. The Madonna song we just heard kind of moves us into classical. At the beginning of that song, we could hear like the strings. So I enjoyed it, and I enjoyed that song too. So thank you, DJ Gray. I'm focusing today on the change of the season. We've had the two football games here. Kids are back in school. So I thought we would venture into what pieces of music and classical genre were composed with fall in mind. So today, that's what we're going to do. But before we do that, I wanted to go back. The last show I had my sisters here. And one of the pieces that Amy wanted to play that we couldn't find here in the studio, although there are so many things here in the studio, was Niccolò Paganini's Violin Concerto No. 1. And the one we're going to be listening to is Hilary Hahn with the Swedish Radio Symphony Orchestra. 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Let's get to it.

Hello, this is Red Baron. Good morning. It is 7:39, and we are launching now into the fall show theme. I entered, you know, all the pieces for the show on Spinatron that you can see on our website, and the label Deutsche Grammophon kept popping up, so I thought I would just do a little, because I was like, what is the history of Deutsche Grammophon? And it's a highly regarded recording company. But you know what? It was started in 1898 by a German-born United States citizen, Emil Berliner, as the German branch of his Berliner Gramophone Company. And he sent his nephew, Joseph Sanders, from America to set up operations. It was started in the city of Hanover. And after World War I, it left the Gramophone Company. The signature label was a gramophone with a dog listening, Nipper the dog. It was one of the technological first of its kind. In 1962, Philips and Deutsche Grammophon became Polygram Records. They were also affiliated with a subsidiary label, Archive Production, which I have seen also. And that mission was to stimulate interest in Western medieval and Renaissance music and Gregorian chant, which I love. It's been distributed in the United States with Decca and MGM Records. So what happened was, because of his high quality recordings, famous artists wanted to record with Deutsche Grammophon. And it continued its, you know, foremost kind of status. In 1983, they pioneered the introduction of the compact disc to the mass market. So the first to go to mass market. And then 2022, just a few years ago, Deutsche Grammophon and Universal Music Group launched Stage Plus, which is a multimedia streaming service. And I've kind of logged into some on-demand access to video performances. So that is what's happening with it today. It's staying current. So that was just a little bit about Deutsche Grammophon. I wasn't going to play Vivaldi's Fall of the Four Seasons, but I felt like I should, so I'm back on it. And we're going to hear Gil Shaham's performance with the Orpheus Chamber Orchestra and Vivaldi's Autumn. It's a concerto in F major. It's going to start us off with our fall show. Thanks again for listening.

was Gil Shaham and the Orpheus Chamber Orchestra by Vivaldi. Vivaldi, Renaissance Baroque composer. I just had this thought because the next one we're going to hear is Brahms, and he's from the Romantic era. So the classical composers, Mozart, like Beethoven, the big guys from the classical era didn't have any pieces that reflect fall. I think they were busy trying to figure out other things. So we have a gap of composers talking about the fall or, you know, trying to give us some music about it. And the next one we don't get until Romantic era, Brahms. So this is Brahms Symphony No. 4 in E minor, and we're going to be listening to it with the Wiener Philharmonica with Carlos Maria Giulini conducting. And I've learned that my nephew-in-law, Ethan Park, is going to be joining me here shortly, and we'll hear from him in a little bit when he arrives. Thanks again for listening to WCBN FM Ann Arbor. 88.3 on your dial.

That was the Wiener Philharmonica with Carlos Giulini conducting Brahms Symphony First Movement to usher in fall. Our next piece is going to be by Richard Strauss, and it's going to be Jesse Norman. It's from Four Last Songs, and it's entitled September. Here we go.

0: Hello. What I love about fall is that it's really about new beginnings, new people coming into town here at school. And I have been fortunate enough that my nephew-in-law, Ethan Park, is here. He's new to town. And welcome, Ethan.
1: Thank you. Thank you.
0: And so you're come down here, down here in the bottom of the student building here at WCBN. And what do you think?
1: I think it's amazing. It is so great to be surrounded by all this music, all these LPs and CDs, and to see the DJ at work.
0: And what brought you here? What are you doing here in Ann Arbor?
1: I am a student. I'm a grad student, and I'm starting my first year in an MFA in poetry in the Helen Zell Writers Program. So
0: that's awesome. Awesome. And how is it that you got into music? Because I know you have done a fair amount of music. And how did you get into it?
1: Yeah, I mean, I think in terms of influences and what I've been listening to, my dad is a huge influence. I just feel like growing up, he was just playing a lot of different music from first wave 80s post-punk to reggae to pop music to Motown. So I feel like growing up hearing all those influences just sort of instilled a deep love in me, and then started picking up guitar when I was in middle school. And since then, I've just been trying to surround myself with it ever since.
0: Very cool. And what have you chosen for us to listen to with the fall theme today?
1: I have chosen a song by Cannonball Adderley off of his album Something Else, which came out in 1958. And because the theme was fall, I chose the song Autumn Leaves, which is one of my favorite jazz standards of all time.
0: All right, we're going to play Cannon Adderley's Autumn Leaves, and it's from the album Something Else. Thanks, Ethan.
1: Thank you.

Thank you, Ethan, for that selection. That was awesome and very atmospheric. And we reached the point of the events today. September 13th, Sunday, 11 to 6 p.m., the Off Color Art Fest, Day 2, will be at the Arbor Brewing Company, also known as Corner Brewery, at 720 North Street, Ypsilanti. Today from 2 to 7, the Great Honk Fest will feature Mazinga, Las Drogas, King Norman, the Vizicitones, and Stomp Rockets at Olson Park Pavilion, 1515 Duvarin, Ann Arbor. I've never heard of events there at that park. That's terrific. Also today, 3 p.m., Mark Stewart, the Greenwood Coffee House's Out of Eden location at 215 Norville Road in Grass Lake. Today, at 5 p.m., Phil Ogilvie's Rhythm Kings will be at Zalgas Grotto. Today also at 7:30, Maya Del Vitri will be at the Arc. September 13th, 8 p.m., Mary Gaucher will be with Jamie Harris at the Robin Theater at 1105 South Washington Avenue, Lansing. Monday, 7 p.m., the Paul Keller Orchestra featuring vocalist Sarah D'Angelo will be at Zalgas Grotto. Monday, September 14th, 8 p.m., Margaret Glaspie with Anna Tivel will be at the Arc. Tuesday at 5 p.m., Christopher Baxter, founder of the Pennsylvania nonprofit newsroom Spotlight PA, will be at the U of M Wallace House Gardens at 620 Oxford Street, Ann Arbor. Baxter will present a talk titled Keeping the Promise, A Free Press in the Age of Distrust. That's a free event. September 15th at 5 p.m., the Easy Street Jazz Band will be at Zalgas Grotto. September 15th at 7 p.m., Bikini Kill with Ganser will be at the Royal Oak Music Theater, 318 West 4th Street in Royal Oak. Also, Tuesday, September 15th, at 8 p.m., will be Bob Log III at the Logger House at 1254 Michigan Ave, Detroit. Bob Log III is a slide guitar one-man band based in Tucson, Arizona. Tuesday at 8, September 15th, is Beth Hart with Ty Taylor at the Michigan Theater. September 15th at 8 p.m., Tuesday, Bill Edwards with Kathy Weiland will be at the Arc. This is an album release show for Bill Edwards. September 15th at 9:30 p.m., a screening of the 1982 British film Brimstone and Treacle will be at the Dreamland Theater at 26 North Washington Street in Ypsilanti. The film includes Denham, Elliot, and Sting. September 16th, 7 p.m., Elvis Costello and the Imposters will be at Royal Oak Music Theater. Wednesday, September 16th at 7 p.m., Gary Clark Jr. will be at the Fillmore Detroit. Thursday, September 17th at 6:30 p.m., Social Distortion will be at the Fillmore Detroit. September 17th at 7 p.m., Pokey Lafarge with Cicadia Rhythm will be at the Magic Bag. September 17th at 7 p.m., Pink Breath of Heaven from San Francisco with Sulk and Bloody Run will be at the Confessional at Sanctuary Detroit. That's at 15701 James Cousins Freeway, Detroit. Also Thursday on the 17th, Lorraine from Brooklyn, New York will be at the Crypt at Sanctuary Detroit. September 17th at 7:30 p.m., Mini Mekons with Hammered Halls will be at Third Man Records at 441 West Canfield Street, Detroit.
Mini Mekons features original Mekons member John Langford, longtime singer Sally Timms, and two other musicians. Thursday, 7:30, the Chicago Jazz Band plays the music of Jelly Roll Morton at the Carytown Concert House. Also, Thursday, September 17th, but at 8 p.m., the California Guitar Trio will be at the Arc. September 18th, at 7:30 p.m., Reggie Harris will be at the Greenwood Coffee House's Out of Eden location at 2415 Norwell Road, Grass Lake, Michigan. Saturday, September 19th, 5:30 p.m., Black Flag with Side Effect, Harry Queen, RPM, and Media Panic will be at the Token Lounge, 28949 Joy Road, Westland, Michigan. Black Flag includes guitarist and co-founder Greg Ginn. September 19th, Saturday, 7 p.m., Sloth Rust from Boston, The Velveteers from Boulder, Colorado will be at the Blind Pig. Saturday, September 19th at 8 p.m., Terrence Blanchard will celebrate the centennials of Miles Davis and John Coltrane at the Max M. Fisher Music Center in Detroit on Woodward Avenue. I'll just do Tuesday, September 22nd, 7 p.m., Chinese Football, an indie rock band based in Wuhan, China, will be at the Blind Pig. And Wednesday, September 23rd at 7 p.m., Beth Orton will be at the L Club at 4114 West Verner Highway, Detroit. 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Okay, that's it for the events. We're going to go back to our theme of the season of fall. And now we're going to turn to a pianist, Bruce Liu, who will be performing from Tchaikovsky's series, The Seasons. There are 3 months, September, October, and November. Thanks again for listening to Red Baron on Tempo Rubato.

That was Bruce Liu on the piano, Tchaikovsky's The Seasons, and that was the month October. That was rather somber. Remembering winter is coming. We're going to finish out today with a piece by a more modern composer, Sir Arnold Bax, 1883 to 1953. This is a tone poem, and the piece is called November Woods. We won't be able to get to the full thing, but this is the BBC Philharmonic with Vernon Handley conducting. Thanks again for listening to Tempo Rubato. This is Red Baron. Enjoy the rest of this fall day.

Good morning, Ann Arbor. It's 9:01 a.m. in Ann Arbor this Sunday, September 13th. It's a beautiful day outside, and I'm so glad you're tuned in to WCBN FM Ann Arbor. This is the Gospel Train. My name is DJ Anya, and time to get on the train. We're headed out of the station, and this morning we're going to be listening to what I'm calling jazz, gospel, and spirituals, which is not the same as spiritual jazz, which is much more of an avant-garde sort of no vocals jazz subgenre. But I'm specifically focusing on jazz vocalists who sing traditional gospel and spirituals. This was inspired by Go Down Moses being included in the Euphoria soundtrack for the last season, which I've been saying is the only thing they did right with that season. It's a great song, and we're going to start with it and see where the rest of the set takes us. Thanks so much for being tuned in. This is the Gospel Train.

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1: That was Ain't Nobody Nowhere Nothing Without God. That is from Duke Ellington's The Third Sacred Concert live at Westminster Abbey in the UK, October of 1973. We had, of course, Duke Ellington on the piano, Johnny Coles, Barry Lee Hall on the trumpets, Vince Prudent, Art Barron, Chuck Connors on the trombones, Joe Benjamin on the bass, and Tony Watkins was the vocalist there, as well as the John Aldiss Choir. Before that, we heard from Gregory Porter, Take Me to the Alley. I actually had the privilege of seeing Gregory Porter live this summer at the Blue Note Jazz Fest in Los Angeles at the Hollywood Bowl. And he's just got such a voice, such a sweet, like honey voice. Before that, we heard from Sarah Vaughan, Sometimes I Feel Like a Motherless Child. We also heard from Fats Waller with The Lord Delivered Daniel off of the original 1939 recordings, Fine Arabian Stuff. We heard Go Down Moses featuring the Cy Oliver Choir and the All-Stars from Louis Armstrong to start off the show. 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And this morning we're listening to jazz, gospel, and spirituals. We're going to get a little bit more contemporary with this next one. Thanks so much for being tuned in.

Good evening. By the way, I'm recording, so if you talk too loud, it'll be on the record. If you talk too loud, it'll be on the record. I'm recording. Whisper. Thank you.

Okay, so I did lie to you. I said I was going to do all jazz vocalists, except this one. This is Mary Lou Williams with Praise the Lord Live at the Cookery in 1975. There is a vocal version of this song that I was going to play, but somebody misplaced our CD that contains it. So instead, we're going to listen to this lovely live version. Of course, Mary Lou Williams on the piano, one of the most legendary jazz pianists of all time, and we've also got Brian Torf on the bass. So no vocals on this one, but I encourage you to check out Mary Lou Williams's Black Christ of the Andes album for some really wonderful gospel jazz with vocals. Before that, we heard from Nat King Cole with Ain't Gonna Study War No More off his album Every Time I Feel the Spirit, released in 1960 on Capitol Records. We heard from Bobby McFerrin before that with his take on Joshua the Battle of Jericho. The song is just called Joshua, released in 2013 on Spirit You All. It's 9:32 here in Ann Arbor, and you're listening to The Gospel Train here on WCBN FM Ann Arbor. Today is the last day of our summer schedule, and the fall schedule is going to be starting up tomorrow. So tomorrow morning, you know, take a look at the schedule on our website, WCBN.org, click on the schedule tab and you'll see where all of your shows have moved to, or if they've stayed the same. Gospel Train has stayed in the same position, and my regular show will be back Tuesdays 5 to 6 p.m. But make sure you take a look at the schedule tomorrow, because everything will be shaken up just a bit now that all the students are back in town, and the schedule is going to be mighty full, which is wonderful to see lots of different music genres and DJs back in the rotation after the summer. We're listening to gospel jazz here on the Gospel Train. Let's let Mary Lou play this out, and then we're going to hear from Preservation Hall Jazz Band after a brief message.

0: We, the American people, are enormously wealthy. You know that? Who owns all of those trees in the national forest? This is not a rhetorical question. We do. Who owns all of that offshore oil you read about in the newspaper, huh? We do. Who owns all of those minerals under the federal lands? We do. It's public property, you know. But we elect people to go to Washington. They lease off what we own, public property, to private companies to sell us back our own stuff for the sake of a greasy buck. That's dumb.
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1: 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You have the right and responsibility to stay informed and to express your concerns.

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them that's not shall lose. So the Bible said, and it still is news. Mama may have, Papa may have, but God bless the child.

bless the child that's got his own, that's got his own. He just don't worry about nothing, 'cause he's got his own.

Thanks for being with me this morning for an hour of the Gospel Train here on WCBN FM Ann Arbor. We've been listening to jazz gospel, and right now behind me we've got Grant Green with Go Don Moses, of course. This is off the album Feelin' the Spirit, which was released in 1963 on Blue Note Records. Grant Green on the guitar and Herbie Hancock on the piano, Butch Warren on the bass, and Billy Higgins on the drums. This is quite a long track, and I'm actually going to have to cut it short because I've got one more Louis Armstrong for you. We're going to hear Nobody Knows the Trouble I've Seen off I've Got the World on a String right after this to close out the hour. But this album, Feelin' the Spirit, is really wonderful, and they really play with the themes in jazz fashion. So definitely check that out if you're interested in this genre, this subgenre. Before that, we heard from Billie Holiday with God Bless the Child, written by Billie Holiday, of course. We heard Ella Fitzgerald with Just a Closer Walk with Thee, and Clarence Williams and his washboard band, which included Ed Allen on the cornet, Prince Robinson on the clarinet and tenor sax, Clarence Williams on the piano, and Floyd Casey on the washboard, as well as Eva Taylor on the vocals for Shout, Sister, Shout is the name of that song. And before that, we heard from Preservation Hall Jazz Band with His Eyes on the Sparrow. And that takes us back the last half hour or so of music. Keep that dial tuned to 88.3 WCBN FM Ann Arbor. We've got the Pan-African Heartbeat up next, plus a wonderful set of international world music, etc., happening over the rest of the day. Thanks for listening. Thanks for supporting. Have a great day.

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0: 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Maybe you'd better try it.
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Good Sunday morning, everybody. You are tuned in to WCBN FM Ann Arbor. I'm Tom C. And the show is the Pan-African Heartbeat. Doing a focus on Ethiopia today. This is a field recording from the early 70s called Beautiful World. Going to get into some Ethiopique classics, of course, some more field recordings, and some other Ethiopian picks. If you want to give me a call, I'm here at the station, 734-763-3500. Happy to take a request if it is an Ethiopian musician. You can also text me, 734-489-9894.

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Giorgio Uiga, Desae, Eric Cantona, Abdi Pele, Aron Shira, Casgo.

Whitney Houston, Bobby Brown, Ken Rogers, Don Williams, Michael Jackson, Michael Bolton, Madonna, Arfa Brundi, Asiera Walker.

Oh, I hate to talk over this, but I got to back announce eventually, so here we are. And I am Tom C, and this is Pan-African Heartbeat. And I can say every Sunday from 10 to 11 a.m., new schedule's out tomorrow, and we're staying in the same slot. This is Either Orchestra with Michael Bellanea, Soul Tazeta, from a live album that they did with a bunch of Ethiopian musicians in Addis Ababa in 2004. Gedachew Mukuria and the X, Ethiopa Hageme, on X's label Terp Records, Abisha 2000 band, did traditional song number 3. Darasha Tribe did Darasha Tramzong. Both of those tracks are from Staring Into the Sun, tribal music from Ethiopia, on the Sublime Frequencies label, 2012. Philip Agawa with a thumb piano piece. Adana Teka did Bob Marley with a bunch of shout-outs to 80s American musicians. That was pretty awesome. Hadesha 2000 band. Earlier, Mahmoud Ahmed with Kulun Makwalesh, the Ethiopics classic. And we started off with a field recording entitled An English Beautiful World from a double disc set, Ethiopian Urban Tribal Music, recorded in the 70s. Re-released by Sub Rosa in 2017. Thanks for bearing with me through that. Again, we are focusing on Ethiopia on Pan-African Heartbeat today. Hope you've been enjoying it as much as I have. We've got more music to come.

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3: Whoa! Sassy, Johnny's stuck under that rock. Yeah, girl, go tell Mr. Gunderson to bring his truck. You'll tell him, but only after you dispel a stereotype associated with shelter pets? 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

coming up on the top of the hour here on WCBN FM Ann Arbor and Pan African Heartbeat. We've been listening to music from Ethiopia for the past 57 minutes or so. This is Mulatu Astatke featuring Fakade Amde Maskal. Track is Tesetaya Anchilij from an album entitled Ethio Jazz. I think it's a vinyl release or partial re-release of Ethio Peaks 4 on a different label. Before that was Mulatu Astatke again with the Heliocentrics and Cha-Cha. And we heard Halo Mergia and Dalak Band with Anchan Kafu Ayankash, put out by Awesome Tapes from Africa on CD in 2016. It was originally released on cassette in 1978. That catches us up. Make sure you stay tuned. Yelchin's on with Dromedary Express at 11 a.m. and you don't want to miss that.

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My name is Yalcin. Thanks for joining me every Sunday, 11 till noon, sampling world music. Today we started with Salif Keita. Tekere is the track. This album is called In Griot Time, String Music from Mali. We're gonna stay hopping and dancing, so be ready. There are some soulful ones too, trust me. Carl Dawkins is coming up. Let's go back to music.

0: 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Yes, I am.
1: I'll send that out to our very own Brian Thompson, Dry Acid Lee Perry Productions. Going back to 68 and 1969, Carl Dawkins, Hard to Handle. I want to tell you that you can text me right now and I'll respond at 734-489-9894. That's our DJ line. Also, playlist is on WCBN.org as well, with lots of other cool stuff, articles, schedules, and past shows. Don't miss it. Take a look. Events, too. Here's a band, if I'm not mistaken, been to Ann Arbor. It might be just a wishful thinking on my side. Balkan Club Night from Disc, from the Balkan Club Night Disc. George's Rumba. Fanfare Chevalier.

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Kepa Hunkera from Bilbao album Berbeta. 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

Well, it's one of those moments that we take really sharp turns. Here's Asian Dub Foundation going to the album Indestructible Asian Beats. To Mary is the track. I want to remind you one more time, if you go text 734-489-9894, I'll respond back and you can make a comment about the music that I'm playing today for you. 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

I hope you enjoyed this. I'm gonna send this to Yusuf, Kaylee, Sami, and two little youngins and their guests and all my Ann Arbor friends. Coming up

All right. I don't speak Roma, but Raimonda might be neighborhood music band. Do you live in a neighborhood that has a band? Well, some of us do, actually. Two Romney from Ghetto Blasters. This is one of my favorite bands in the whole wide world. And I don't say that lightly. I say that very lightly.

I was right. The noble musicians, noble band from the ghetto. That's who they are. This next song is from a Smithsonian compilation called Music of Indonesia. This is volume 2. I think there's like over 20. This is pop music. Orchestra Kroncong. Orchestra Kroncong Muhara. I'm going to send this to our very own Jim Mannheim.

Kronchang, Segengam, Harapan. Takes us to Maria Bethania, an interpret track called Rekonvexo. I'm going to send this to a Turkish musician that I love. Nazlı Öksüz. This track is for you. I'm hoping that I can play a couple tracks from her next week.

Maria Bethania in the background. I'm going to take this opportunity to tell you a few events going on. So bear with me. The Off Color Art Festival Day 2 is today, September 13th, 11 a.m. to 6 p.m. Arbor Brewing Company, aka Corner Brewery, 720 Norris Street in Ypsilanti is the place. The Great Honk Fest will feature Mazinga, Los Drogas, King Norman, and Vizzy C Stones, and Stump Rockets. Of course, our very own Mr. Nash. Olsen Park Pavilion is the place. 1515 Chu Warren, Ann Arbor. By the way, the playlist is on our WCBN.org website. The Great Honk Festival is going to go from 2 p.m. to 7 p.m. Events calendar is brought to you by the locally owned Ann Arbor Observer, providing news and events online at annarborobserver.com, on A2View, the Observer's weekly newsletter, and in print. 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

0: Hotheads. Za'ai Nei is hailing from Cameroon, bringing the punk sensibility to Cameroon music. Whoa. Sit down for a surprise.
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I'm so crushed, she mentioned. A Texas oilman, but not a radio station DJ. That's Miss Kit to you, by the way. She has a lovely Istanbul song that I love. Hey, speaking of bands that I love, this was such a surprise. Came out of nowhere. Taraf Syriana just won my heart. I can't tell you how much.

That's also the Oslo album, Gilberto Gil with Tata Engenho Novo. That takes us to Galia Benali and Timna. Wild Harissa is the album by Da. I'm gonna send this to my friends at El Harissa. I hope you're listening. Sorry for stretching it, but I meant to mention you as my friends for a long time now. Let's listen.

All right, this next one I'm going to send to my Bread Night buddies, particularly Michelle and Jonathan. Avarehun, I'm a Rogue. See the film, it says here. Heart of Uncle is the album.

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You're tuned to Drama Their Express on WCBN FM Hanover. Thanks so much for being here. I only have a couple tracks left. And the playlist is on WCBN.org, as well as events, articles, etc. Linda Manigua is in the background from the album More Grip, Sidestepper. I'm going to send this to my best friend, Eagle-Eyed Pam. I hope you enjoy this.

Well, that does it for me today. This is the end of another Dramatur Express. Thanks so much for joining me. I hope you enjoyed it. My name is Yalcin, and like I said, this was Dramatur Express on WCBN FM in Ann Arbor. The playlist is on WCBN.org with lots of great other stuff. I want to invite you to stay tuned for Musica Libre coming up right after this, and lots more music around the world. Bye, everybody. I'll see you next week.

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This is Musica Libre. My name is Manan. I am the host for this week, kicking things off with Firpo y Sus Caribes from Venezuela with a cover of Fela. Let's get started. So let's do that.

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You're listening to Musica Libre on WCBN FM Ann Arbor. My name is Manan. This is a show with rotating hosts. So I'm on for this week, and we've been digging into a lot of Brazilian stuff from the 1970s. This is Waltel Branco with Lady Samba from 1974. Before that, Zito Rigi and his band, Poema Rítmico do Molandro. And the vocalist and the songwriter is Sonia Santos. She's not always credited on like the various DJ edits and things like that, but she is a songwriter and the singer. It's incredible.

Incredible song. Before that, Bebeto with Agua Marina, 1980. Di Mello with Pernalonga, that is the Kenny Dope remix that was issued with Mr. Bongo's Brazil 45 box sets. Actually, that's a lot of what we're playing right now. What I'm playing is from these Brazil 45 reissue box sets that Mr. Bongo puts out for these Record Store Day events. It's always like real gems on this thing. We also heard Ines Suarez with Un Amor Para Toda Vida. That is a Toyota ad from the 1970s in Brazil. And we also kicked off this segment with a couple of Fela covers. That was Waganda Kenya with their cover of Shakara from Colombia. Before that, Firpo y Sus Caribes with Comencemos, or Let's Get Started, Let's Start by Fela. We're going to change things up. We're going to listen to some stuff outside of Brazil, starting now. So keep it locked in, WCBN FM Ann Arbor.

going on, everyone? Now we're listening to Sonido Gallo Negro with the cover of Kraftwerk's The Model. This features Ernesto Mendoza Polanco on theremin. They were in Detroit a couple years ago, and a bunch of CBN people were there. Before that, we heard Erasmo Carlos, the late, great Erasmo Carlos, with E Preciso Dar Un Jaito, Meu Amigo. That is from one of those Mr. Bongo box sets curated by Mike D from the Beastie Boys. Before that, we heard Las Grecas, which was a band from the 1970s featuring sisters who came from the Romani community. So that record is called Gypsy Rock. The song is called Te Estoy Amando Locamente. It's an incredible record, like kind of psychedelic and just really heavy. If you ever see it, pick it up. Before that, we heard Black Sugar, a very important pioneering Latin funk group from Lima, Peru. They recorded this in 1970, 1971. That track was called The Loser, and they have two self-titled records, Black Sugar, Black Sugar 2. Going to move into some more cumbia territory in just a bit. Thanks for listening, everyone. Keep it locked in, WCBN FM Ann Arbor.

world. Yeah.

Looking for the party people, man. Uganda, Kenya right now with El Abanico. This is a cover. You should call in or text in. You can text in at 734-489-9894 if you can tell me what this is a cover of. Before that, we heard a snippet of Rod Stewart, Do You Think I'm Sexy? And before that, La Cumbia Moderna de Soledad with their version of Do You Think I'm Sexy? ¿Crees que soy sexy? That is a slowed down, pitched down version. It really does sound really good when it's pitched down. That's a kind of a tradition out in Monterrey as well as Colombia. And we also heard Cumbia Soledeña with Te Olvidé, another slowed down, pitched down version. We kicked off this segment with Leonor González Mina with Yo Me Llamo Cumbia. I have about 8 minutes with you, and we're going to get into some more stuff, sneak in as much as we can. So stick around, keep listening. 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

What's going on, Al? Zeki's in the house getting ready for the next hour. Bringing you the freshest cuts, of course. Right now we're listening to Grupo Ismaelilo. Leo, actually, Ismaelilo. Amanecer. This is from one of those Mr. Bongo 45 box sets. This is DJ Coco from Japan. DJ Coco, a.k.a. Shimokita. The Cuban 45 box set. For that, Os Famkes with Laberinto. Uganda, Kenya with El Abanica. No one called. No one knew that cover. So it will be a secret that I keep to myself. That's about it for this edition of Musica Libre. Catch you next time.

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Today, a little bit of a different show. I know I once did a screaming girls show, so today we're doing a fun, folky girls with guitar show. I hope you enjoy this dreamlike folk atmosphere I've strived hard to curate for you. Up next, we're going to have the exact same girl singing, who is Sayo Ueno of Tennis Coats, in a more modern take. I believe Marlene was way back in the 90s, but this track is from, I think, originally recorded 2017, Coconut with Click.

a cover of Don't Think Twice, It's All Right by Fushigami to Funato. Before that, Tokyo Okinawa Scotland and Blues du Jour in B-flat and Good Morning and Remember My Labor of Love, all by Meher Shalal Hashbaz of the album Blues du Jour, which I've been using as my lovely little interstitials. We have Kumo by Muffin, probably my favorite modern indie guitar girl. I would say around the whole world, but especially in Japan. Definitely give Muffin a spin on Bandcamp. A lot of the stuff isn't, but you can definitely go support Muffin on Bandcamp. For that, Juri et Lisa, or the Kuroyuki Shimai, with Flower Still for My Hand off of All Things Are Quite Silent. Yama no Uta by Mademoiselle Short Hair. 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We're going to keep it rolling with Cinerama, Fuyu no Noto Yori.

John with Ah, John, Ippai Kutta. Kakurel by Meher Shalash Hashbaz, again on those interstitials, all from Blues du Jour. Sonkyo Dol by After Dinner. Teinen Pushiganga by Togawa Jun. And Fuyu no Nooto Yori by Sinorama. This has been Girls with Guitars. Folky, dreamy atmosphere. I'm going to end with a song to kind of take you out of your trance. A song, an independent song from as far as I can tell, that has really taken the internet by storm. It's been an earworm, at least in my brain, so I thought I'd give it some airtime. Here's Mosi Mosi by Sasane.

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You are tuned in to WCBN FM Ann Arbor, Radiozilla, music from Southeast Asia and beyond. I'm this week's host, Tom C. Thanks to Zeki for a great show. I'm going to keep the Japanese vibe going. I am live in the studio. If there's something you want to hear from the region, give me a call, 734-763-3500. You can also text me at 734-489-9894. And this is Ghost.

0: complete thing, but the effort is the beauty, the effort.
1: How long is waiting? How short is life? Blue morning glories.
0: And that morning, or that moment, when it didn't really matter to live or die, it really didn't matter to live or die, that suspended animation of being, that is true perfection.
1: Coin on a plate, bird in a cage, a summer festival.
0: And every man becomes free within the bounds of his own shackles. The real freedom, the true freedom, is concept.
1: Keeper of their own, basis of life, your yawning cat.
0: The effort to be me. Oh, what an effort, what an effort. The effort to be me. The quest, the curiosity. And there again, the perfection of effort. The perfection of effort.
1: Descending down the road, I'll bring you up, though you may not know.
0: And as she walked, she became a part of the divine canvas upon which the immortal hand of God painted his seasonal masterpiece to beautify his domain. She had worn well her garment of flesh of 23 years, for it was yet tender and ripe, as if still holding the perfumed dampness of a mother's womb.
1: Happy chattering. Four turned and melted into mist.
0: It's but a vapor, truly a vapor. The dream, the quest for reality, the taut desperation, the quest for reality. Coin on a plate, a bird in a cage, a summer festival.
1: During New Year's, I think it's one of the biggest days. They carry on for 2-3 days. And we eat lots of different kind of food, such as specially prepared rice cakes, bean curds, red carp, rice wine, lotus roots, red caviar. And this is a pretty food, you know, and it's all decorated. And sushi, sashimi. And it's such an artistic thing they go through just to prepare one dish. It was one of the exciting days. You play many games, such as you fly kites, play cards, you get gifts, and you see dragon dances. And my parents would take us to a friend's house and pay a greeting to them, such as Happy New Year. And you hand them a token, money or present. And you go around the whole day almost paying visits to many people. I think it's nice.
0: Keeper of their own basis of life. You old yawning cat.
1: In Japan, people would go fishing for a 2-inch fish with a long 10-foot bamboo pole. 10 to 15 feet bamboo pole, just to catch this 2-inch fish. But they enjoy this, doing this more than catching the bigger fish, because this little fish with this thin long bamboo pole, it gave you more fight than any other fish did. In a smaller way, but like, you know how you could become smaller and have just as much fun. And that this is what they did. And this is what they always do. Catch this 2-inch fish.
0: There's a cry in the air.

an anteater, but it's not a big anteater. Like animals, it's like another insect, and it lives like the ground, and it builds like a wall, sort of out of a pebbly sand, like not a fine sand, but like a rounded sand, and it builds sort of like a volcano kind of mountain, and it stays in the middle, in the bottom. And when an ant climbs to the top of it, he'll just dig one part of the bottom rock, the whole dirt pile will just fall down, and the ant will just roll down to the bottom, and every time he tries to climb up, he'll just fling it.

0: longer needed dreams. Reality was so beautiful, so complete. And I remember the little dog looking at me. And in a sense, the dog became so whole. Because this was so much, what I was exclaiming and so happy about was so much a part of the dog, that there was a certain tolerance, a certain patient, gentle tolerance on the part of the dog that allowed the dog to sit and wait until I had exhausted this exhilaration.
1: Snake, which was a poison snake, but he had carried it all the way home alive. When he came home, he just cut his head off and tore the skin right off his back in one shot. Took out the hearts and the intestines, and he put the heart in his hand, and the heart was still pumping, still moving. And he said to my brother, "Yeah, swallow this, it'll make you stronger." And then he hesitated, but he swallowed it. And I didn't know what to do, but there was only one heart. Anyway, I watched this bone-like thing, and it was still moving. And he hung it up to let it dry, because he wanted to eat it after it dried up, because it supposedly tastes good. And I watched this thing move for around 3-4 hours. And amazement that I kept on moving.
0: Did you ever have a pregnant dog? And how far removed we are from that reality, from that true reality. I remember too, taking blades of grass and not being so fascinated by the grass itself, or the blade of grass, but the fact that I could actually touch. I could touch, and I knew that I was touching the blade of grass. And then I took my fingers and I rubbed them across the grass. And it, again, it wasn't the grass that so excited me, but the fact that I could touch and smell and see. And that too is the miracle of reality. And I would look again at my fingertips, and I would rub the thumb against the other fingers. Perhaps words don't really express it, but I would think, and sometimes aloud I would say, "I can touch, I can touch, I can touch." And then I would look, and I would say, "I could see, I can see, I can see." All the miracle of reality. And then, I guess the most exciting part, the most exciting circumstance, was when I found out I could love. I could love, I could feel love.
2: 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Before that was Damon and Naomi with Ghost and Tonka. And we started off with Ghost. Their first album, Robbie Robbie. Track was Robbie Robbie. First album's title is Llama Robbie Robbie. I need to do some events information. Until 6 p.m. today, you can go to the Off Color Art Fest. It's its second day. It's at the Arbor Brewing Company, also known as the Corner Brewery, 720 Norris Street in Ypsilanti. The festival will feature lots of artists, vendors, and live bands. Already going on. Started at 2, running through 7, the Great Honk Fest. That features Mazinga, Las Drogas, King Norman, the Vicissitones, and the Stomp Rockets. Olson Park Pavilion, 1550 Duvarne in Ann Arbor. 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That starts at 3. 5 p.m. today, Phil Ogilvie's Rhythm Kings will be at Zalgaz Grotto. Maya DeVitri will be at the Arc, doors at 7:30. 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Got open house going, lots of new students coming through. It's a great vibe down here.
1: Everywhere on around the boat and everything. And the fishermen, they didn't know what it was, and they thought it was snow. So they grabbed the snow, and they would eat some as water, because it tastes good and everything. After a few days, they started losing hair, skin started peeling, and many died. And the tunas were also poisonous. And it has killed many people in Japan. That's when it really hit me about the atom bomb. Because the first atom bomb, I wasn't born. And the horror of it. Although I've seen in films and read about them, I was not born, or I was not grown enough to read about it. One of my friends I met here has told me about, he was 100 miles away when the atom bomb was dropped in Hiroshima. And he was walking home from school, and all of a sudden, everybody around him started to bleed from their noses, including him. And he didn't even know what happened until later on, you know, that it was atom bomb.
0: You ever hunt dragonflies?
1: Many times. I'll catch them again.
0: Don't you think hunting dragonflies is like hunting for something else? Don't you think that is the curiosity that motivates the pursuit of the dragonfly?
1: I guess so.
0: To me, it always meant like the pursuit of beauty, the pursuit of an ideal. Chasing butterflies. I think our life pattern is like that. We chase beautiful things. And they're ever so elusive. We reach out. You remember as kids, we would grab a butterfly, examine it so completely. And even that wasn't enough. That didn't satisfy. And we went to sleep at night, woke up the next morning, and we were in pursuit of it again. The appetite was never satisfied. How long is waiting? like an active waiting. Because even while we wait, we still, in a sense, reach out. Perhaps with the mind, that which we don't reach out for.

else really matters than time, movement, nothing. And perhaps it is completed. And in the midst of that happiness, we don't care whether it is completeness or not. And maybe that's what true completeness is. Not being aware of it. Or being so busy with oneself and the discovery of oneself that we're not concerned about how complete it is. As a little boy, the dreams, perhaps a beginning, maybe the dream is the beginning of the curiosity of asking, I, why? How many times did you ask yourself that? I, why? Maybe in that moment or many moments of happiness, maybe it's answered, I, why? Maybe the answer is received so many, many times. And only at a particular moment or particular moments do we absorb it. And there is the answer. And maybe those particular moments mean complete discovery of oneself. And when we are without the answer, perhaps it is because we have removed ourselves from ourselves.

0: wasn't there a feeling of life? And what about the dreams?
1: As I fish

school, went to many picnics. And one time I went to see the Buddha, the great big Buddha, where one person could climb into the nostril of the Buddha. The whole surroundings consists of pagodas, temples, thousands of statues of eight-handed Buddhas. Mysterious sort of religious feeling and aroma. I could still feel this. I've passed by Mount Fuji many times because Mount Fuji, you could see from almost anywhere in Tokyo. And its top is capped with snow. And it looks like a sort of like mountain of ice cream. Like.

All right, everybody. Bringing the level down here. Been all over the place here on RadioZilla today. Started off the psych, mainly acoustic tip in the first, a little bit over half of the show. And after events info, we heard Yellow Magic Orchestra propelling us into the future as seen in the late 70s. Their self-titled track from their 1978 album, Yellow Magic Orchestra. This is Harumi Hosono from Yellow Magic Orchestra with original BGM from a box set, Kankyo Ongaku, Japanese Ambient, Environmental, and New Age Music, 1980 to 1990. It's been my pleasure to play music for you today on RadioZilla. I've been Tom C. This will carry us out until the end of the show. Make sure you stay tuned. At the top of the hour, we switch over to Sounds of the Subcontinent with Pan.

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It's just about 3 p.m., which means it's now time for Sounds of the Subcontinent, music of the Indian subcontinent, and music influenced by the culture of the region. And this is our show for the 13th day of September of 2026. And this show is in memory of Tommy York, local partner in a local cafe here who had contributed so much to the lives of people doing creative and interesting and wonderful things. He was an inspiration to a lot of people. So this show is dedicated to his memory. It's going to be a contemplative show so that we can contemplate the importance of life and people's contributions. We're going to start out with Dr. Prabha Atra off of the album Bhagashree. This is Dumri Balama Chedomatjah.

And we just heard Dr. Prabha Atra, Tumri Balamachedo Matja, off of the album Bhagashri. And we're doing a contemplative show today in memory of local community contributor Tommy York. We're going to listen now to Jagdeep Singh Bedi with Ragyaman, Sons of the Subcontinent. Stay tuned.

And we just heard Ragyaman from Jagdeep Singh Bedi off of the album Yoga Music on Sitar and Veena. And today's show is in loving memory of Tommy York, a local contributor to the community. 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He's supported a variety of initiatives in a variety of areas in the Ann Arbor community. He passed away just over a week ago, and actually his memorial celebration of life is happening right now as this show is being broadcast. So we're doing a contemplative show, and we're going to move now to Bismillah Khan with Raga Kedar.

And that was Bismillah Khan with Raga Kedar off of the album Padma Vidbhushan, live at Conway Hall, London. And we're doing a contemplative show in loving memory of Tommy York. And we're going to listen now to Tarun Bhattacharya with Rag Bachaspati off of the album Sargam.

And we just heard Tarun Bhattacharya with Rag Bakashpati off of the album Sargam. 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One of the things I think a lot of people can take away from the life of Tommy York is to serve others and try to be the absolute best that you can at serving others and try to bring everyone in, try to be accepting of everyone. So in a world of challenges, it's good to be like Tommy. We're going to listen to Ram Dass now. East Forest and Ram Dass with the track I Am Loving Awareness featuring Krishna Dass.

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And we just heard I Am Loving Awareness by East Forest and Ram Dass featuring Krishna Dass. And I hope that folks found solace and value in today's broadcast that was in loving memory of Tommy York, who set the gold standard, was exemplary in accepting everyone and loving everyone and serving everyone. We're going to close out with George Harrison singing Om off of the album Wonderwall. I'll talk to you next time. Peace.

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This is Lucky Spin with Juju. Thanks so much for coming as you are today and joining me. I have a fun episode in store for you.

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Hello, everybody. You're listening to WCBN FM Ann Arbor. This is Lucky Spin with Juju. I'm on until 6. We'll play a little bit of catch-up here. I opened with Greg Fillinang's Come As You Are from 1984's Pulse release. Then we listened to the Isley Brothers' It's All Right With Me from 1982's The Real Deal. We're right now listening to this MFSB release, the Gamble Huff Orchestra. From 1978, we heard Wishing on a Star, and now we're listening to Dance With Me Tonight right now. We also listened to The Young Heart, Shown Up Must Be Love from All About Love, and some of Duran Joan and The Indications, Groovy Babe. And then lastly, or two more here, Brass Fever's Taking It to the Streets, and then we also heard The Moments, Look at Me, I'm in Love, French version. All right. Bonjour, les amis. I do also have the Tao Te Ching reading of the day here for you. The ancient masters didn't try to educate the people, but kindly taught them not to know. When they think that they know the answers, people are difficult to guide. When they know that they don't know, people can find their own way. If you want to learn how to govern, avoid being clever or rich. The simplest pattern is the clearest. Content with an ordinary life, you can show all people the way back to their own true nature. That was the Tao Te Ching reading of the day, passage 65 from the Stephen Mitchell translation. There are some fun events listed on wcbn.org/events, including this Saturday, September 5th at 3 p.m., the Detroit Jazz Festival will continue with performances from Ravi Coltrane, Kurt Elling, and the Yellow Jackets, Artemis featuring Renee Rosnes, and other performers. And that'll be taking place at Hart Plaza and at the Gretchen Valade Jazz Center in Detroit, Michigan. The festival will continue through September 7th. There's more info at DetroitJazzFest.org. Also that weekend, if jazz isn't your thing, but hip-hop is, that same night, Saturday, September 5th at 8 p.m., Scarface, DJ Quick, Slim Thug, and other performers will be taking the stage at Aretha Franklin's Amphitheater in Detroit. Super fun stuff. Looks like Too Short will also be in town this weekend, Sunday, September 6th at 8 p.m., also at Aretha Franklin Amphitheater. Much to check out and more at wcbn.org/events, or just check out the events tab in the navigation menu. All right, we'll get back into the music. Thanks so much for tuning in.

Okay, chiming in here with one last final announcement. I was trying to focus on things that are positive that I've experienced in this last week because it's cool to be able to touch base with everyone once a week. So in terms of things I've been reading, I started this book called Afrofuturism and Black Sound Studies, Culture, Technology, and Things to Come by Eric Steinskog, I'm unsure. And it's published by Palgrave Studies in Sound. It's been super interesting so far. It's part of a bibliography that I'm kind of reading through. In terms of what we've been listening to, by the way, it's been mostly Duran Jones and The Indications. In the second half, we heard Is It Any Wonder? And then Flower Moon. Right now we're listening to MFSB again. I think it's To Be In Love. There it is. Perfect timing. In terms of things I ate, I did have the roasted strawberry at Milk and Froth. Not dairy ice cream, really awesome. And thing I'm looking forward to, I'm going to Scotland in a few weeks. So the September 13th episode will be a very special upload that I'll prepare beforehand. And I'll make use of the fact that it's not live and add inside like sound effects. Sometimes those things can age material if it's like memes, so I'll try to steer clear of that. But yeah, that's what's going on with me. We're going to round out today's episode with a little bit of more upbeat music. I have a record here from Adrian Young called Produced by Adrian Young. So we'll hear a little bit of that and then a little bit more of what I opened with, which is the I don't know how to say it. Greg Fillinganes? Fillinganes? If anyone knows, call in. I would love to know. Listeners can text with any phone at 734-489-9894. Awesome. Well, have a great week, everybody. 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
1: Welcome to Horizons, everybody. My name is DJ Tone, and I'd love to bring an hour of today's classical music for you. We've been investigating the music of the Onze Martinot. Martinot's waves, one of the very earliest electronic instruments. This one's called The Contemplation of Water by Fire.

0: Good evening, everyone. This is St. Reed with the Temple, and you're listening to WCBN FM Ann Arbor. So tonight's actually my last night that I'm going to be doing the Temple with you guys alone, because starting next week, the radio has a new rotation, and I'm going to be joined by my co-host, St. Hank. But actually, today is also special because I am joined with two other DJs. If you guys want to introduce yourself real quick.
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0: So we're all kind of relatively new DJs at the station right now. I was lucky enough to have a show over the summer, but we're all kind of still learning the ropes together. So they came in today, maybe come play some music with me. And yeah, we're all going to have a good time listening to music together. I'm going to do my usual electronic mix today. Maybe some other things getting thrown in there, but I'll start off with Talks by PVA featuring Muramasa.

That was just Gas Lamp Killer with The Butcher featuring Mofono. Before that, we had Simian Mobile Disco with Culix, Alone A with Woman, Otha with Club 20, and John Gregionis with Unfolding Beauty. Next, I have DJ Minx with A Walk in the Park.

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0: 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Clap.
1: That was just Frost Children with Ralph Lauren featuring Baby Moroco. Before that, we had Afro Beta with Touch, Ali and Transistor Cake with Dansu, Kraftwerk with Confusion, and Kalamalka with Babe. Thank you guys so much for listening tonight. I'm Saint Reed and this is The Temple. And actually, I'm going to be doing another show tomorrow because of our new rotation. I'm now going to be on 3 to 4 on Mondays. So you guys should totally tune in tomorrow with me and my co-host Saint Hank. We're really excited to play some music for you guys. My last song for you is Yokota with Fairy Dance of Twinkle and Shadow.